0: I'm Ringo and I play the drums.
1: Well, I'm Paul and I play the bass.
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0: 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Annika and her Japanese boy on Britain's number one nighttime operator, Radio Luxembourg.
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0: There's certainly a lot of it about. Fantasy, strutting their funky stuff with You're Too Late. You're not too late, you're on good time for the royal ruler's prince's palace of peachy platters where nothing else matters but the good times. Yeah. Gonna take a tiny break and we'll be right back on ya.
1: 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Gino Vannelli's Nightwalker. Music for those special passions in all of us. 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

for Great Britain and tuned into by the whole of planet Earth, and it's your royal ruler with you, and we've got some amazing music to play for you, only you, like this one that Bill Jury recorded just for you, Video Life, up front.

Bill Jurian, it's a video life, it's a radio life, it's an audio life, it's you and I getting it on. Prince Tony in the Palace of Peachy Platters, where nothing else matters but the good times. Let's set sail, here comes J.J. Gale.

with life's little downs. They keep coming round. Carry on, carry on. With darkness all about, you want to scream and shout.

0: Ooh, loved him ever since he invited us to do strange things after midnight. J.J. Kalin, Carry On, lovely stuff.
1: When Alan Frank of the Daily Star saw Superman 2, he wrote these words.
2: A movie worth queuing around the block to see. Just the ticket for everyone from 8 to 80. This truly superb film is witty and exciting, and the special effects are stunning. A picture that hasn't got a single dull moment. I doubt whether 1981 will bring a more enjoyable movie.
1: Superman 2, in the West End and at a cinema near you now. Certificate A. Look up. There is still only one Superman.
0: Hey, and there's still only one Radio Luxembourg, the radio station that's so busy playing music we don't even have time to tell you how much we love you. Radio Luxembourg! Hi, Kevin.
3: Hi.
0: How are you?
3: Fine, thanks. And you?
0: Did I get that right? It's Kevin Craze.
3: That's right.
0: Like Crazy Man Crazy.
3: You got it.
0: And you're from Lytham St. Anne's, that's near Blackpool.
3: That's right.
0: What radio do you listen to? What do you get up there?
3: Mostly I listen to Radio Luxembourg.
0: That's in the evenings. What happens to you in the day?
3: In the day I'm working, so I hardly get a chance to listen to it.
0: Oh, well, I guess you're going to talk about Radio Luxembourg, are you?
3: Got it.
0: What do you want to say?
3: Well, I just think it's, the bubbliest and brightest radio station I've ever heard, actually. It's really great.
0: Are you from Lytham yourself, Kevin?
3: No, actually from Miami, Florida.
0: Oh, wow. Oh, that's really, I'm really complimented. I think we're all really knocked out that you're saying that then, because you've got such a lot of radio in America, haven't you?
3: Yeah, we have. A lot of space. Radio Luxembourg!
0: So here's one for Kevin and all his friends listening from the United States, all those expatriates of the USA living in and around Europe. Let's go to your hometown one more time.

That's for Bjorn and Agneta, listening in Malmö, in Sweden. Hey, hey, hey! As they say, say, say.

0: y'all. 200, oh, 200, y'all. If you're going to the state, boy, here's the rub. You're gonna pay more if you ain't in the club.
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0: Betty, Sylvester the Steeplejack, Angela, who's a dietitian in Aberdeen, Marvin the Monster, the entire staff and management of the Phil England Roadshow, a manhole cover inspector in South Carolina, and Steve, who's the other taxicab driver on Madagascar, and a couple more, 16 generals in the Bandua Air Force, Invader Dick, and all the people who build CCM loudspeakers in Wiltshire, and Maureen the Machine, who works nights in Tierra del Fuego. 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

0: Jawohl, da ist ein großer Schallplatte, mein Freund, Bernie Paul, a German singer type who had a big hit over there recently with a track called, what was it, Lucky, and you got Lucky Luxembourg on your transistors.
1: From Europe, the royal ruler, Tony Prince.
0: That's what all the girls say. Hey now, that nighttime action on the top night spot in the world, Radio Luxembourg, bringing you those goosebumps again. This

girls and boys. This is lesson 41 of English for You. Today, we are in Dresden. This is a Dresden street. There are only a few people here. There's a taxi. It's not a very busy street. Es ist keine sehr belebte Straße. It's not a very busy street. And there's a tram coming. It takes you straight to Dresden Central Station. Central Station is quite away from here. Quite away. Ziemlich weit. Central Station is quite away from here. The tram has just arrived at a stop. Some people are getting off. Get off. Aussteigen. Some people are getting off. It's the number 11 tram.